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trigger, and I told him what I'd done. 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And I don't go first of all on the rich folks who get rude, cause you won't get in no trouble.

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It's meeting the man of my dreams and then meeting his beautiful wife. And isn't it ironic?

And I touched your face, narcotic mind from ladies, Mary Jane. And I called your name like an addicted to cocaine, calls all the stuff you'd rather blame. And I touched your face.